0: get that grammar. 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
2: Every day.
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2: 24/7.
1: 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Go drag that, Jack. 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
1: Fanatics.

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Boys call what me like laptop. 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

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The thing that I love the most is her time. 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The thing that I love the most is her time. 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

0: Yeah, yeah, what up, y'all? 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UK, stand up. It's Crack.
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0: Young Peck.

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1: Gangsters.
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3: Now, I don't mean to be rude, but this party's dead and I'm feeling wavy. 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
1: Bow. 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
2: one, man. That's what you're doing, man.
3: Oh, shit.
2: Hold on.
3: Fuck it out.
2: Hey, listen.
3: It's the finale.
2: I need the credits, though.
3: Wait. Mandem, what are you rating it out of 10?
1: That one was hard, still.
3: Go on, what are you rating out of 10?
4: Solid 8. Solid
2: fam,
4: 8.
2: Do you know what it was,
4: yeah? I'm going to give that a 7.5.
3: Okay.
4: I'm gonna give that a 7.
3: We said Denzel Rins.
1: I'm dancing on ice thing.
4: Now you know what though? Now you know what though? I can't lie, for me, the whole thing adds to it when I watch the thing, innit?
2: Yeah.
4: So like
2: it's all the energy of the man.
4: When I'm watching from my yard, like the whole thing adds together, you get what I'm saying?
1: That's an 8 though.
3: You say you need the whole music video.
2: I'm saying 7.8,
3: you get
2: me?
3: What are you rating?
5: Let's just stick with the 8, you get me?
2: That's a round up on that.
1: Hey, what are you rating a mixing though?
2: Yeah.
3: Oh my god. Hey, switch that to a Volvo.

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0: Rack 5 pulled up in a ride, so me and J-Sav hopped in for the glide. 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I can't leave no trace like AJ, it's a mayday if I let that rise. 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

kids. 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

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I go STK, then I

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Us, my queen council told me that the Evs looks dead. 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I done two times walking out of the Bailey. 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

0: gave them eulogy, hating. 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Your rapper got, and he thought he could chase me. Shaming, lucky their team didn't fade them. Ching man's head. And you know they write statements, lie on their neck, but chuck to the bacon.
1: If something gets touched in the six, it's us. Back door of the whip gets bust, your fuck. Best fuck. When the shank on my hips on top, can't run from man, you just run out of luck.
2: Chinging.
1: I hate when I buck, that's got hella marks on my wrist, cause he slapped me in cuffs. And all of them talk like girls, which a bad boy told when a man gets fucked.
0: Mm-hmm. Back in a swing like Obi-Wan, just do it like bro, so they know what one. Spin my man that we spun that block in the four door, man, that cheeky pun. If you're involved, then you best not run when the gang come free, we ain't sparing none. So much things to be done to the ops, still chill on their blocks and the boy no come.
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0: Special lucky Smith. 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
1: Birdman's wetting it, queffing it. Man don't know about dead in it. 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And we all know that shit game celibate. Got hit, his boy got hit, and when we saw me, I was legging it. 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Low but babe, but they know who's pressing it. Any ops in a raise, man setting it. If he ain't from here, best leg it. We ran under the each deep each, tell them boy stop gemming it. And the S is a neat with verbal on snap, but ain't on snapping it. Any ops on a block, man's packing it. Got boy that I know we ain't hacking it. If there's dropping the op, man's getting him. Man know that my broccoli veteran. When I cut man, art man's wetting him. Blading and out, swing that with elegance. And niggas just do it for snap, but live in the flesh, that man ain't pressing it. I bring them patchers, razor blade, and set up shot, but bae ain't getting it. I push bridge, break it down and burn it, cause the £1 to my name like Sterling. It seems that the ops ain't learning, man. Got wet.

these pagans at? I'm out here trying to grind and stack. 3-4 score on my Leica Bangs. And I heard that they chilling in flats. I'm out on blocks trying to rise in 10. So the girls stop catting for man. 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If I hear there's a 16 party, I'm turning up there and shutting on shows. 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

0: watch, don't say a word, just keep that locked. 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
0: At Rome, you can feel this beater. 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

Trust me, your life will end. 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

0: dying. 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
1: AOD. 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
0: Paul Conterna of Conterna Real Estate.
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0: Our ways can't state no names. 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
1: Push, push, push it in livers, I'm surprised how that shit don't give me this.

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0: like Rita. 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Kev got hit by the 9mm. Pull up on his lit shit way, or you might see us in MPK. Told the man that we talk two flames, got change our ways, can't state no names. Look at the things we say, fez know that it's true, can't state no names. They don't like when I state names, my MP ting complain.
1: I tweak or mix this, you know. It sounds cold.
2: True on sight, that's favorite attraction.

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If that driver ain't got no experience, then boy I can't hop in that right there. Wait. If bro said there's a up right there, I'll up out the vehicle and get him down right there. This new thing I got ain't 5 years, terrorist charge for that big thing right there. Ascad police 5-0 Leng, I don't trust none of them boy there. If that driver ain't got no experience, then boy I can't hop in that right there. If bro said there's a up right there, I'll up out

0: Sexy man see me and they use them legs. 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But did it take him, how many use of the Gangnam chef? Spot ops, let's creep, no chasing. 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
1: Don't run, boy.
0: But did it take him, how many use of the Gangnam chef? 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
1: Been hearing my name a lot, it's all for

0: Pull up on these, legit way, or you might see us in MPK. Told the man that we talk two flames, gotta change our ways, can't state no names. Look at the things we say, fez know that it's true, can't state no names. They don't like when I state names, my MP think complain. My MP think complain. Pull up on this, legit way, or you might see us in MPK. Told the man that we talk two flames, gotta change our ways, can't state no names. Look at the things we say, fez know that it's true, can't state no names. They don't like when I state names, my MP think complain. I kept on mentioning bad bees, now I got bad bees all trying to at me. They say I'm too rude, I keep upsetting families. That's why that I can't state names, cause they're taking down every tune I make. Feds won't leave me alone, KMT just give me a break. They're just pissed off, I keep on busting case. They say we didn't match that work, we'll give it to them for the undies sake. Splash got him down on the mains, big bro dodge dash, did wanna feel pain. Every year that's your friend on the news, I'll say it again and again.
1: Push ain't livers, I'm surprised how that shit don't give me the shivers. Hold up, Wayne, we ain't linked with the sinners. Touch paper lane, we're original killers. 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

I'll make man abracadabra and I bang this watch and I add this K. Boomed off farm estate, launch it lane and MPK. We done slapped it off on the main, so how can they say that Zed ain't safe? My G's up front, no defender, remember all of my guys are attacking. Caught fat boy lacking in traffic, run that down, just window splash it. 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
0: No comment all the way. 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Don't come for say, just back this gauge.
2: Ops get dropped, wasn't me. 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

0: like Rita. 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Back that dots on Mo, he froze. He just did the field his heater. Kev got hit by the 9mm. Pull up on his legit way, or you might see us in MPK. Told the man that we talk two flames, got change our ways, can't state no names. Look at the things we say, Fez know that it's true, can't state no names. They don't like when I state names, my MP ting complain, complain.
1: I tweak or mix this, you know. It sounds cold.
2: True on sight, that's fatal attraction.

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Dickhead. 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Wait. 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This new thing I got ain't 5 years, terrorist charge for that big thing right there. 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If that driver ain't got no experience, then boy I can't hop in that right there. 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
0: 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Got this white girl one ride.
1: She with it.
0: More time bros keeps rolling with it. 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
1: 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Bojack that is young, then put it right back. 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You ever seen a Rambo go through him like that? I got love for my young buck. Step to the gun top. Run if he runs up. Side by side of the over and under. 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
1: Fanatics.

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0: more guns. 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

0: Mr. Schrader, I'd like you to meet Andrew Kaufman of the Adobe Hotel.
1: Hey, Kai, nice to meet you.
2: Nice to meet you.
0: Paul Conterna of Conterna Real Estate.
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0: And Gustavo Frank of Los Pollos Hermanos.
3: How many times would they say I'm the

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1: In the field, I'm Air Force stepping. 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

ages. 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

0: You may be hating, gun smoke blazing, knife at shavings. 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Ching man's head, and you know they write statements. 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
1: If something gets touched in the six, it's us. 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
0: Duck it and swing like Obi-Wan, just do it like bro, so they know what one. 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
1: Birdman's wetting it, queffing it, man don't know about dead in it. 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

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I'm out here trying to grind and stack. 3-4 score on my Leica bangs. And I heard that they chilling flat, so I'm out on blocks trying to rise in 10. 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

0: We boogie on the op block. 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

0: in the visit in front of his missus. 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Touch my watch, where you want? 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How many gal in the room? 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I don't know.
1: English girl named Fiona.
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1: owner.
2: 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Fuck that man, I don't give a F. Ooh. What you wanna get? Smoke

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The thing that I love the most is her time. What we got is a lot deeper. She do her thing and I do mine. 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

0: It's voodoo living and juju dipping the grip on my angle and give it a swing. 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
1: KPB.
0: Some real spill. 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

0: Yeah, yeah, what up, y'all? It's your boy Joe Crack, Fat Joe, chilling with De La Fox. This song is called Harley. 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It's Crack.
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0: Young Peck.

all the things we've gone through, all the great things in life, and all the horrible things that are just the other half of the great things in life. 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

0: 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Really out air for the readies, but if they want smoke, I'm armed and ready. Two hands on this game, steady. Aim up high, don't want no leggy.
1: Been hearing my name a lot, it's all

Rack 5 pulled up in a ride, so me and Jace have hopped in for the glide. Tryna drill man, bait my amigos on a Friday with about 5 guys. I can't leave no trace like AJ, it's a mayday if I let that rise. Hey, hey, hey, hey, hey, hey, hey, hey, hey, hey, hey, hey, hey, hey, hey, hey, hey, hey, hey, hey, hey, hey, hey, hey, hey, hey, hey, hey, hey, hey, hey, hey, hey, hey, hey, hey, hey, hey, hey, hey, hey, hey, hey, hey, hey, hey, hey, hey, hey, hey, hey, hey, hey, hey, hey, hey, hey, hey, hey, hey, hey, hey, hey, hey, hey, hey, hey, hey, hey, hey, hey, hey, hey, hey, hey, hey, hey, hey, hey, hey, hey, hey, hey, hey, hey, hey, hey, hey, hey, hey, hey, hey, hey, hey, hey, hey, hey, hey, hey, hey, hey, hey, hey, hey, hey, hey, hey, hey, hey, hey, hey, hey, hey, hey, hey, hey, hey, hey, hey, hey, 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

0: no chill. 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
1: Fuse, the engineer.
2: Wow. Wow. Hey, Romney, I checked
3: that. That's what going on.
4: Oh, shit. Fuck it out.
2: Hey, listen.
4: It's the finale.
2: I need the credits, though.
4: Mandem, what are you rating it out of 10?
2: That one was hard still.
4: Go on, what are you rating out of 10?
5: Solid 8. Solid
2: fam, do you know what it was, yeah?
5: I'm going to give that a 7.5.
4: Okay.
5: I'm gonna give that some.
4: We say Denzel and Renz.
2: I'm dancing on ice cream.
5: Now you know what though. I can't lie. For me, the whole thing adds to it when I watch the thing, innit?
2: Yeah.
5: So like,
2: the energy of the man.
5: When I'm watching from my yard, like the whole thing adds together. You get what I'm saying?
2: That's an 8 though.
6: I'm saying
2: 7.8. You get me?
4: What are you rating?
7: Let's just stick with the 8. You get me?
2: That's a roundup.
6: Hey, what are you rating a mixing though?
2: Yeah.
4: Oh my god.
0: I switched that to a Volvo.

0: Don't hit me.
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And I'm in the party with Barbies and drillers.

0: AK7 the track, man. 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

0: Rack 5 pulled up in a ride, so me and Jace have hopped in for the glide. Tryna drill man, bait my amigos on a Friday with about 5 guys. I can't leave no trace like AJ, it's a mayday if I let that rise.
1: King of the 5 plus 5, but my heart's with a double 1.

0: 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That's 140 deals. I was Soho with the 10 shots and I came back 14 bills. I said I came back 14 bills.
1: What else?
0: Turn a cube and a Q to a half and a half. 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

0: Three times three, AFG. 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
1: Been hearing my name a lot, it's all for

Rack 5 pulled up in a ride, so me and Jace have hopped in for the glide. Tryna drill man, bait my amigos on a Friday with about 5 guys. I can't leave no trace like AJ, it's a mayday if I let that rise. Hey, hey, hey, hey, hey, hey, hey, hey, hey, hey, hey, hey, hey, hey, hey, hey, hey, hey, hey, hey, hey, hey, hey, hey, hey, hey, hey, hey, hey, hey, hey, hey, hey, hey, hey, hey, hey, hey, hey, hey, hey, hey, hey, hey, hey, hey, hey, hey, hey, hey, hey, hey, hey, hey, hey, hey, hey, hey, hey, hey, hey, hey, hey, hey, hey, hey, hey, hey, hey, hey, hey, hey, hey, hey, hey, hey, hey, hey, hey, hey, 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
4: Oh, shit.
5: Fuck it out.
2: Hey, listen.
5: It's the finale.
2: I need the credits, though.
5: Mandem, what are you rating it out of 10?
2: That one was hard still.
5: God, what are you rating out of 10?
6: Solid 8. Solid
2: fam, do you know what it was, yeah?
6: I'm going to give that a 7.5.
5: Okay.
6: I'm gonna give that some.
5: We say and then Zarens.
2: I'm a dancing on ice cream.
6: Now you know what though. I can't lie, for me, the whole thing adds to it when I watch the thing, innit?
2: Yeah.
6: So like, it's
2: all the energy, yeah, energy of the man.
6: When I'm watching from my yard, like the whole thing adds together. You get what I'm saying?
2: That's an 8 though.
7: I'm
2: saying 7.8,
5: you get me? What are you rating?
8: Let's just stick with the 8, you get me?
2: That's a round up on that. Hey, what are you rating a mixing though?
7: Yeah.
5: Oh my god.
0: Switch that to a Volvo.

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It's Christian Dior, it's Dolce Gabbana. 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

0: man's head, your ching man's belly. 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

0: 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They don't like when I state names. 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They don't like when I state names. 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Feds won't leave me alone, KMT just give me a break. They're just pissed off, I keep on bossing case. They say we didn't match that work, we'll give it to them for the undies sake. Splash got him down on the mains, big bro dodge dash, didn't wanna feel pain. 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
1: Push it in livers. 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

0: like Rita. 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He just did the field, his heater. Kev got hit by the 9mm. Pull up on his legit way, or you might see us in MPK. Told the man that we talk two flames, got change our ways, can't state no names. Look at the things we say, fez, know that it's true, can't state no names. 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
1: 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It sounds cold.
2: True on sight, that's fatal attraction.

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If that driver ain't got no experience, then boy, I can't hop in that right there. Wait. If bro said there's a up right there, I'll up out the vehicle and get him down right there. This new thing I got ain't 5 years, terrorist charge for that big thing right there. 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

0: Man see me and they use them legs. 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

ages. 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

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Hotel Radisson Blue, I'm burning a zoo, gal. Come here and build some zegs. Listen, come with a chip, gal. Give me the drop on her upper's address. 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Us, my queen council told me that the Evs looks dead, let's take it to trial then. 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

0: Them you will be hating. 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
1: If something gets touched in the six, it's us back door of the whip gets bust, your fuck. Best stops when the shank on my hips untucked, can't run from man, you just run out of luck.
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1: I hate when I buck, I scud hella marks on my wrist, cause he slapped me in cuffs. And all of them talk like girls, which a bad boy 12 when a man gets fucked.
0: Duck it and swing like Obi-Wan, just do it like bro, so they know what one. Spin my man like we spun that block in the four door, man, that cheeky pun. If you're involved, then you best not run when the gang come free, we ain't sparing none. So much things to be done to the ox, still chill on their blocks and then where they'll come.
3: 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No lightsaber, Obi

0: 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And your bridge is dead. And your bridge is dead. 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Why could he might just end up dead?
1: I'm looking for someone to slap at. I don't know why he thinks he's a bad man. Get round there with a stick like my granddad. 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Really trying to tie.

0: 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You're dead if I had one wish. From now I'm rolling with this. And splash that man, fuck up the place. Pagan bitch, just acid her face. Man try run, then give him a chase. Ching ching man's back face flat on the page. It went rush, must have been tased. Twin no CH, eight on rust, if I see your gay. Fuck off whack, looking all crazy.
1: Birdman's wetting it, queffing it. Man don't know about dead in it. They don't chill on the block, they're gemming it. And we all know that Shang game celibate. No, got hit, his boy got hit. And when we saw he was legging it. Got photo of me, stop begging it. Low but babe, but they know who's pressing it. Any ops in a raise, man setting it. If he ain't from here, best leg it. We ran on the Z, each tell them boys stop gemming it. And that S is a neat with verbal on snap, but ain't on snapping it. Any ops in a block, man's packing it. Got bored and I know we ain't hacking it. If there's dropping the op, man's getting him. Man know that my broccoli veteran. When I cut man, art man's wetting him. Blading and out, swing that with elegance. And niggas just do it for snap. Alive in the flesh, that man ain't pressing it. I bring them patchless razor blade and set up shop, but bae ain't getting it. I push bridge, break it down and burn it. Cause the £1 to my name like Sterling. It seems that the ops ain't learning, man. Got whack joke, man, some virgin. I know them man, they're pressed. Tape man's bitch, eat that then jet. I got grubs, I send out a text. Bitch, show me this brown skin link. I heard that they're onto man, but I don't know where these pagans at. I'm out here trying to grind and stack. 3-4 score on my Leica bangs. And I heard that they chilling flat, so I'm out on blocks trying to rise and 10. So the girls stop catting for man, just give me the drop where your bridging's at. If I hear there's a 16 party, I'm turning up there and shutting on shows. I got bad ones telling me no, but fuck that beauty, I do it for my bros. 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And then we talking wash, your friend got packed, just jump off road. I got grabbed 10 out of 10.

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